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0: Blake Shelton once again at number 29, Let Him In Anyway. 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

0: Alexandra Kay, once again at number 27, Straight for the Heart. I'm Lon Helton, and coming up, we're going to get the latest on Major, who is the 2-year-old son of my co-host, Parker McCollum.
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0: Jelly Roll up a couple to number 24 with Hands Up. I'm Lon Helton, and coming up, more highlights from the ACM Award Show with one of the big winners, my co-host Parker McCollum. 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

0: Corey Kent and Cole Wetzel at number 19, their recent top five, Rocky Mountain Low. I'm Lon Helton, and coming up, we're going to find out what is next musically for my co-host, Parker McCollum. Country Countdown,
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0: Lauren Elena and Chase Matthew up a couple to number 13, All My Exes. I'm Lon Helton, and coming up, my co-host Parker McCollum crashes Luke Bryan's Playa. Country Countdown,
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5: I'm U.S. Transportation Secretary Sean Duffy. 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

Vincent Mason with his debut hit, That's Wish You Well. We're counting them down with Parker McCollum as we get back to this week's countdown. We're at number 8. Here's Kenny Chesney and Carry On.

0: Kenny Chesney up a couple to number 8, Carry On. I'm Lon Helton, and coming up, we're going to talk about the very special co-star in the current video by my co-host, Parker McCollum. Country Countdown
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1: Hey, what's up, y'all? 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
2: Yep, there it is.
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5: 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Hey, congratulations, guys. 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

0: Show. I got like 24-year-old salsa I threw away the other day that was in the back of the fridge. That didn't win me anything.
1: Was it growing anything?
0: No, it was perfectly usable.
2: Expired.
3: Yeah, it sounds like that is a very expired.
0: I didn't risk that one.
2: No?
0: No. Speaking of that, Hey, I forgot to tell you guys, we got a special treat for you guys today. Some salsa that's a little green and it wasn't supposed to be verde.
1: Nice.
0: Tang.
1: Ting Tang.
0: On ice cream, it makes a creamsicle.
3: It's amazingly good.
0: It's like
3: good.
0: Your dessert. We tried it the other day and it was like, woo.
4: Their dessert today? That's all they've had.
0: 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They've had two cinnamon rolls and a couple of brownies.
3: Yeah.
1: So what?
0: Don't be judgy.
4: They don't. No, they just don't. They need dessert.
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0: Well, good morning. It is producer Steve. August 3rd is the day today. Jay is off on vacation. Kevin running a little bit late this morning, so we're going to begin today with a best of. This one is from March of last year. It's a Hawk Topics featuring Steve Hawk.
1: Jay and Kevin's Hot Topics.
2: Mondays is Hawk Topics because our buddy Steve Hawk is here. Hey, buddy.
3: Hello, buddy.
2: Happy.
3: Hello.
2: Happy day.
3: Yes, it is. It's a great day.
2: Welcome. Kevin's at home, so you can say hello to Kevin.
3: Kevin at home. Hello, Kevin at home.
4: Hey, man.
3: Home.
2: Hey, man. Hey, man.
4: I wish you were here, Hawk.
2: Yep. At your house?
3: Thank you.
4: I really do.
3: Bring you some Wheaties or something? What am I doing?
2: That didn't sound like that's something you were interested in.
4: You know, I wish you were here. Maybe.
3: Saltines and scrambled eggs on it.
2: Ooh. Oh, that's it. So when you think of saltines, do you think of
0: Frasier?
2: Soup, sick, or snack?
3: Sick.
2: Okay. I think that's most people's first. Do you include it in any of the other categories?
3: All of them.
2: Okay, that a boy. There we go.
3: I used to, after school, I would come home and watch MTV, eat a package of crackers with peanut butter, and drink a gallon of Kool-Aid.
4: Oh, that sounds good.
3: That's it. And then my mother would call from work. How's it going? This is great, Mom. Stay there.
2: Yeah, I'm wound up on the Kool-Aid.
4: Yeah, I am having a good time.
2: That's great. Wow. No sugar in that stuff.
3: No, not at all. It was the perfect way to spend every afternoon.
2: And what a great cheap snack, though, to come home and eat after school.
3: I mean, well, I don't think I had much of an option.
2: Yeah, right. No, yeah. You, sleeve of crackers was awesome.
3: Yeah.
2: Did you ever do just butter on it?
3: I did the butter, but no, I didn't like that as much.
2: Well, yeah.
3: I had butter. A grandma back in the day, and she used to, here's butter and saltines.
2: Yeah.
3: Gross.
2: Yeah.
3: No, have seven more.
2: No!
3: So I didn't grow fond of those, but peanut butter and saltines, you bet.
2: Sure.
3: Okay.
2: Boy, that's Hawk. Sticky and dry, though, is
3: it
2: not?
3: I love it still. Yeah. Yeah. That's why you need all that Kool-Aid.
2: Right.
4: Did you ever do, like, a summer sausage with it?
3: That's a nice little treat, but no, usually I was just, I'm coming home from school. I would microwave frozen French fries, or I would grab some saltines and peanut butter.
2: Okay.
3: And just sit down in front of MTV and say, okay.
2: Ever do cereal?
3: Entertain me. Yeah, sometimes.
2: Yeah.
3: But our cereal, we had a lot of Kicks in my house.
2: Okay.
3: Not a fan.
2: Well,
3: so it wasn't like I would come home and say, yeah, let's have more Kicks.
2: That one will wear you out, I
3: Maybe
2: feel.
3: I could have an extra bowl of Rice Krispies and no sugar.
4: Oh, yeah.
3: Yummy.
4: And wonder why I just ate.
3: Thanks, Mom.
2: Yeah, you're like, why am I still hungry? And why does it take so long to eat? Because you got to chase those little things around the bowl.
3: Where's the fruit snacks?
2: Anything, yeah. Anything's better than that. That's hilarious. Do you have a catchphrase or like a something that you say that you wish you didn't say?
0: The Hawkster is back.
2: A little
3: I
2: crunch.
3: Don't ever say that. What I do
2: the
3: do.
2: The Hawkster's back. Yeah, that's his own crutch because he says it when he walks in the door. Well, the Hawkster's back.
3: You got me.
2: Yeah.
3: You know what it is, and maybe this falls into what you're asking. I'm a ... guy. And when I'm texting.
2: Not in speech, but in text, yeah.
3: Text and email.
2: Oh, wow. Oh, yeah, that's annoying. You
3: it is annoying.
2: That.
3: And people have brought it to my attention because I started pointing out other things in other people's that bothered me. The exclamation marks. The overuse of exclamation marks.
2: Okay.
3: Really is noticeable and bothersome to me.
2: Right.
3: So I started pointing that out to people. And then the next thing I know, I'm like, oh, well, hey.
2: Now that you started.
3: Take my inventory. I'm going to start taking yours.
2: That's hilarious. Yeah, you got to be careful what game you play with that.
3: So that's the one. I can't think of really, something I say, but that's certainly what I type.
2: Kevin, do you know where I'm going with this verbal crutch thing? Steve, do you know?
3: Mm-mm.
2: Producer Steve, do you know?
0: Oh, no. Never.
3: I have no idea.
4: Okay,
3: where you're going.
4: I do know where you're going, Jay.
2: Prove it, Kevin.
3: Show off.
4: Ask me a question.
2: Kevin, did you really enjoy watching the NCAA basketball tournament?
4: I enjoyed it, but there wasn't that many close games.
3: Okay.
2: There's somebody on the show that's been doing that, and the listeners have started picking up on it and started texting like crazy when he does it.
3: Oh.
4: Yeah.
3: Somebody on the show.
2: Yeah,
3: Kevin.
2: Somebody on the show, and it's not Kevin.
3: It's not Kevin.
2: It's not me.
3: And it's not Jay.
2: Yeah.
0: It's the Hawkster.
3: It's the Jay and Kevin show. And then there's Steve
4: Hawkster.
3: Oh, it's me on Mondays and Wednesdays.
2: You didn't even know.
3: No, I'm sorry. I will stop.
0: Please do.
4: Now, you know who does it, and Steve, all he has to say is, this is why I do it.
2: I know.
4: And it would be better, because that is a Coach Mark Few crutch, for sure.
2: It is, yep. With also a producer, Steve Heskey crutch.
3: A little bit indecisiveness. Little, I want to make a decision, but I can't quite make the decision. But you know what would also be good?
0: Yeah, no, that's not.
3: I really like white rice, but there are times when I like brown rice.
2: Sometimes I think he's trying to be so agreeable that he will agree with you first,
4: yes,
2: and then immediately disagree with you because he doesn't want to just say, no, I don't really feel like that.
3: Okay.
2: He goes, yeah, as in like, you're right, because I don't want to have an argument. No, I don't feel that way.
3: Atta boy.
0: Thank you.
3: This makes for good conversation, yeah, and that's what we're here for.
0: Glad you could clear it up.
2: And earlier today, doing my thing. Earlier today, he said this, and I quote,
3: all right.
2: Yeah, no, yeah, but no. And then he went into his argument. No. Okay. That one was lengthy.
0: I don't know if I said that.
3: Probably not. I'm sure you didn't.
2: He also likes to argue, which is always so weird for such a nice person. He's literally, you have to agree, he's one of the nicest people you've ever met.
3: Yes, he is.
2: No question.
3: No.
2: But he does. That's hilarious.

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0: The Jay and Kevin Show. 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
14: I didn't know he was on the phone. How would I know?
15: I messaged him.
14: You didn't message me.
16: I mean, I knew he was on the phone.
14: Well, that's helpful, Jay.
16: Yeah.
0: Kevin James.
15: And I wrote it on the sheet.
16: Yeah, you did do that.
14: Well, you did write it on the sheet. That's why I thought it was coming up.
15: It is. It's right now.
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17: Ladies and gentlemen, say hello to Kevin James. Kevin.
18: All right. Good morning, Kevin.
14: Hello there. How are you, Steve-O?
18: Oh, I'm okay. How are you doing?
14: I'm doing all right. Yeah. I mean, well, other than coughing up a lung right now, but you know what? That is in the world of problems right now. I'm going to say I'm going to put that down there like at 112.
18: Okay.
14: You can't really complain about, coughing from the smoke or whatever when people's houses have burned down.
18: That is true.
14: You yes. know, you just instantly go, okay, wah, wah. That person just lost everything.
18: Yeah. Yeah.
14: I was just reading a story about a guy who lived in the Indian Trails neighborhood, I think. One of them okay. got pretty devastated by the fires. And he was just saying, Derek Dice had posted the picture. That's who it was. And, you know, it's his backyard. Everything's burnt down except for his pool is perfect because it's a pool. And he's just like, man, I don't know. I don't think I'm going to rebuild. I don't think I can ever just live here with the memory of that fire coming up the hill and destroying everything. Mm. And I thought, God, yeah, you never even think about that. Of course, sometimes you do want to rebuild right where you're from. That's home, you know?
18: Sure, yeah.
14: But then it's like, I don't know. Do I want that? Do I want all the memories of that? And I don't know. It's just those are the things that, I mean, we all think about it when the fires happen and how devastating it is and the things that people lose, the memories, the stuff like that. You know, it's, well, you don't lose the memories, but you know what I mean? Like keepsakes and
18: yeah,
14: that
18: yeah.
14: type of stuff.
18: Yeah.
14: But, and then sometimes it's a year later and they're still not in a situation they want to be in yet.
18: Right.
14: That part is just so complicated. And I mean, it just, it's the one thing about our area I just can't stand is that, I mean, I know it's beautiful, all the things about living here that are awesome, but dang it, man. And it just, we kept getting that wind every weekend. And I was like, can we hold out? Can we hold out another couple? Nope, it finally happened, and it's just it's scary. And so, you know, thoughts and prayers with everybody out there who went through, whether it was an evacuation
18: yes.
14: or just a family member, somebody you know, a friend. A lot of people have friends staying with them right now because mm-hmm. they don't have anywhere else to go yet. And yeah, it's just, God, there's so many little pieces to it. It's devastating just looking at the fire and losing, are they still saying around 640 some homes?
18: That was the last I heard. Yeah.
14: Yeah. And I think that was a number they had to get like out there to get all the federal aid and all that stuff. And then they said firefighters will assess it more as they go through the neighborhoods and stuff. But
18: sure.
14: I mean,
18: and you know,
14: that's devastating.
18: And I think it's important too, Kevin, that we mention the firefighters and all the first responders and volunteers and just everybody, you know, everyday people who are doing things to, you know, help out in this situation when it's such a tough time for a lot of people.
14: Yeah, and Steve, you're right. I mean, the thing about it is, for a lot of us, if you know they get the fires under control and all this by Thursday of this week or something, most of us will go back to our normal lives, right? I mean, try to help out maybe some way, but life kind of moves on. It doesn't just hit pause forever for us. And so you just kind of move on with stuff. And that's human nature. It's what happens. But you're right. The firefighters, no, they're not going anywhere. The first responders, all those people mm-hmm. that have jobs to do, they're going to be there a long time.
18: Right, right. And it's, you know, it's, yeah, it's going to be some cleanup for a lot of people. And, you know, obviously we want to help in some way too. And I'm sure that we will at some point with something. I think it's important now that, we do have some information on our Facebook page of, just kind of valuable resources and information about, the fires and then maybe some places that people can go to, like shelter wise, both, you know, for people and for pets as well, because that is, kind of a major thing too.
14: That's a big one with our audience too. Mm-hmm. You know, I mean, we've got a lot of, I mean, just from, you can think of, start with dogs and cats or whatever, but then go all the way up to, you know, cattle, horses, the whole deal. It's a,
18: sure.
14: Boy, it is a lot that some people have to, you know, deal with.
18: So, yeah, on
14: do
18: the...
14: Do you want to help with that part? Would you be willing to help move horses?
18: You know, sure, I'll saddle
14: if
18: up.
14: If there's one, if there's any horses out there that can ride in a Toyota Corolla, let us know, and Steve's willing to help.
18: Yeah, it'll... I don't have a sunroof, but it'll make a sunroof then, I guess. There we go.
14: I don't know. Leave the trunk open or something, right?
18: That could work. So yeah, feel free to check out our Facebook page for those links. There's a watchduty.org. There's a link to that. There's a link to KXLY 4 News and then Spokane County Emergency Management as well. And you'll see it pinned to the top there. And obviously, if you can help, you know, please do with certain things. And if you are someone who's been affected by everything, you are definitely in our thoughts and prayers and everything like that, too.

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16: All right, Audio Vault. I'm excited for it.
15: Get excited for it, Kevin.
16: Steve said he had... I go, do you got some good stuff for Audio Vault? And he goes... I've got some stuff. And I'm like, okay, well, we'll make it good.
15: Can you believe that it's already August, Kevin? Can you?
16: I can, yeah. 3 days in, buddy.
18: Can you believe it? I can't believe it's August already.
19: I can't believe it's August already.
18: I know, right?
19: I can't believe it's already August.
20: I can't believe it's already August.
21: Hard to believe it's August already.
22: I can't believe it's August.
23: I can't believe it's already August.
24: I can't believe it's already August.
25: Hard to believe it is already August.
26: Hard to believe it already is August.
27: Can you believe it is August already?
28: You're in the month of August. Can you believe that?
29: I can't believe it's already August already.
30: I cannot believe it's August already.
31: I was just saying the same thing to some of my other colleagues.
32: Can you believe it is already August?
15: Gets me every time.
16: It's hilarious. I mean, it's every month, right? Every month you have a clip like that.
15: Mm-hmm.
16: Where it's just all of the news people, TV people, whatever they are, just, oh man, I can't believe it's already August. I don't know why. I have said it a lot this year. I don't know if you have said it as much, but I definitely have been the, God, I can't believe it's July already, or I can't believe it's this. For some reason... August didn't sneak up on me this year.
15: All right. Well, then I guess you're not surprised that it's here.
16: I wasn't. Yeah, I guess that's it. Maybe because, you know, my youngest son has a baby that was due over the weekend. It's not here yet. It's still just chilling in mom's tummy because it's a pretty good life in there, I think.
15: Not bad. Yeah. Okay. So, new reports though on that front. Okay.
16: Nothing that I've heard. I asked yesterday. I said, you know, what's the baby doing? What's mama doing? What are you doing? And he's like, pretty much everyone's just chilling.
15: Okay. Well, I guess I said, no news is good news or whatever, and it'll happen soon.
16: It will happen. That is for sure.
15: All right, I got Ella Langley here on the success of Choosin' Texas.
33: I mean, we loved the song when we wrote it. It was the song that I think me and Miranda clicked on where it was like, all right, we're going to work together in a bigger way. But did we think it could do something like this? I don't know if you can predict that.
15: Yeah, just kind of, you know, went off like crazy.
16: Well, right. And you write with Miranda. And, I mean, man, Miranda's a great songwriter. And when you're writing with her and you're thinking, I think we got something here that's really good, but there's no way you can anticipate it being what it has become.
15: Sure.
16: Right?
15: I mean, don't think anybody could anticipate anything ever, even if you're a big singer, you know, and have had hits in the past. You never know what's going to be just great and what's not.
16: Yeah, absolutely. I mean, it's just one of those things where... I guess some things I guess you could predict a little bit, like Garth Brooks back when he kind of did, it wasn't really a comeback, I guess, but he did release a song, and I can't remember if it was a whole album or not, but he released a song, and the whole concept was, I'm going to release this song to radio, and it's going to be number one in one day. And it was. And so it was like, that was it. But did that song hold on? Is it considered, you know, one of the great Garth songs? It is to me. I just love the song. But I don't, yeah, it didn't turn into some massive thing that will always be talked about.
15: Fair enough. Lastly,
16: he's no choosing Texas.
15: Not many can be, you know. Lastly, Morgan Wallen on work ethic.
0: So like everything's so temporary and fleeting and just in life in general. So I try to stay working hard and keep my head down and do the best I can every day. I don't know that I ever want to have an I made it attitude.
15: I've never heard that before, the I made it attitude, but
16: yeah,
15: it makes sense.
16: It does.
15: Yeah. And, you know, I like that he said that. And, you know, I think we all know that we all can improve in some way. And for him, that's, you know, the whole making it thing, I guess. Right. And there you go. So,
16: yeah, I mean, that's a good attitude to have, that mm-hmm. you have. It always blows me away when you hear like actors who have done tons of great movies or whatever. And see, when they're not acting or if they're not in a project, they're literally just sitting there going, is this it? Am I done? Nobody wants me anymore. Nobody, like, they have that thing where it's just like, oh no, this is not good. Even if they've made it so big up to that point, it just kind of, you always have that fear of not getting picked for a role or anything. It's,
15: oh, sure.
16: Just weird. Music a little better than the fact I think you just go make music. And then, if it doesn't work, it doesn't work. I still love making music.
15: Yeah, it is similar, or it is interesting how there's similarities between the two and differences, too. Similar? Yeah. Yeah, that made sense. And, you know, I can't believe, Kevin.
1: Can you believe it? I can't believe it's August already.
2: I can't believe it's August already.
1: I know, right?
3: I can't believe it's already August.
15: Crazy.
16: Did you feel that way?
15: Maybe a little bit.
16: Okay.
15: Yeah, maybe today. Yeah. And that's your audio vault for August 3rd of 2026. Here's our buddy Morgan, don't we? The Big 99.9 Coyote Country.

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4: What do you think she ranked it? I mean, you gave it a 7.
5: Hopefully you asked her, hey, how did that go on a scale of 1 to 10?
6: Probably, we got to complete the 10, so probably a 3.
0: Kevin James.
5: Don't think that's how that works.
4: Have you talked to her since?
6: Yeah, I think that is how it did work, and no, I haven't.
5: Did you, you haven't texted her or anything?
6: I've reached out.
5: Oh.
4: No!
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6: All right, producer Steve and Kevin here on this Monday morning, Jay on vacation. And before Jay left, Kevin, myself, and Jay recorded some bits for a vacation. We'll call them check-ins. And here is one of them right now.
5: Fellas, when you go to a movie theater, actually to a show at the theater, do you always buy popcorn, or has there ever been a time when you don't, Steve?
6: I don't think there's ever been a time where I do. No, actually.
5: Really?
6: No, I occasionally buy popcorn, but very rarely.
5: Is it because you're such a tightwad you don't want to spend money?
6: Yeah.
5: Or it is?
6: No, oh. I just don't like...
5: I think it is, Kevin.
4: I do, too.
6: No. It's, okay, fine. It's partially that. It's like 35% that.
5: Okay, 35%. 36.5%.
6: 36.5% that. But also, I don't like munching on things so loud that the people next to me are bothered.
5: What?
6: Or I can't hear the movie because I'm munching so loud.
5: Wow.
6: It's distracting, Jay.
5: It's distracting for you to eat?
6: Well, yeah, because then you're... Oh,
5: do you eat at home?
6: I don't want to spill on someone. Sure, I eat at home.
5: So you, I mean, is it distracting when you're watching at home? Or is it only the noise?
6: Yeah. Well, the popcorn's so loud. It's such a loud food.
5: Wow, okay. I don't know. Okay. I mean, I've never chewed so hard I thought it was that loud.
4: Is popcorn a loud food?
6: That is the question. And I would say yes.
5: Okay.
6: I would say it's 90% louder than any other food.
5: 90% louder than, like, chips?
4: That's, I was going to say, that
6: well,
4: doesn't make sense.
6: Chips would be in
5: celery?
6: The other
5: 10%. Chips
6: would be... celery.
5: Why did you bring celery to this to the movie theater?
6: See, that would be a problem. I would never do that.
5: Can you imagine Steve just over there? These are yummy.
4: Well, and anything that you have to open the bag is...
5: That's bad. Yeah,
4: you know, a losing proposition.
5: Right.
4: You got your candy, your Starbucks.
5: Yeah,
4: Starbucks.
5: I love Starbucks at the movie theater.
4: Whatever you want to, you know, whatever you got, and then you got to open them.
5: Right.
4: That's pretty bad. And every time you stick your hand in there, guess what?
5: That's why popcorn's better.
4: I agree.
6: Well, popcorn's in a bag. Or I guess a bucket.
5: It's so a maybe bucket, that, yeah. Maybe who's getting is the bag? What is wrong with you?
6: Actually, well, a lot
5: go
6: of
5: bucket or go home.
6: A lot of movie theaters do the bag, right?
5: I think the smaller ones, yeah. I've never gotten one.
6: Okay.
4: Yeah, they do with the bigger ones do a bag sometimes too now, which is...
5: No, I mean just the smaller sizes, not the smaller theater. Like the smaller sizes are usually bags. But man, if you're not getting the bucket, what's the point? And then do you bring it home?
4: Oh, yeah.
5: Okay.
4: You fill it up thinking, this is so good, we're going to eat all this when we get home.
5: Right.
4: And then you just look at it and you're like, I'm going to throw up.
6: Well, don't
4: if I have one more cup of sugar.
5: Or
4: sugar?
5: Butter.
4: Yeah, what is wrong with
6: Starbucks?
4: Me?
5: Starbucks and
4: yeah,
5: sugar on
4: cup
5: your popcorn.
4: Of Starbucks.
5: Maybe
4: what I meant
5: with you?
4: Was salt.
5: Yeah.
4: No, I meant butter.
5: Yeah.
6: Oh, okay. Well, don't some movie theaters do the free refills with popcorn, too?
5: Yeah.
4: Yeah,
5: you get the big one.
4: Meal,
5: yeah.
6: Commemorative.
4: Your drink and your popcorn can be refilled.
5: So your Starbucks and your sugar are both refilled.
4: Golly.
6: Golly.
5: Also, yeah, if you're just not taking the bucket home, you need to check yourself. There's something wrong with you.
6: Wasn't there a special commemorative? Was it for Batman? Or for something, maybe Star Wars.
5: The glass or the popcorn?
6: The popcorn.
5: Oh, I think they had the helmet thing. I think some, yeah.
6: Okay.
5: I think they did have that.
6: Yeah, oh, that's all cool and stuff.
5: Yeah, well, you won't even spend it on the popcorn. You're not getting the commemorative thing.
6: Oh, golly, no. Golly?
5: Hey,
6: now you got me saying golly.
5: Language.
4: Oh, golly, no.
6: Because you said it first, Starbucks boy.
4: Yeah. Well.
5: Wow.
6: Sorry.
5: Get him.
6: Sugar. Hey, sugar.
4: Sugar.

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1: California woman grows world's longest armpit hair.
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3: It's not news. It's Kevin's news.
4: Ladies and gentlemen, say hello to Kevin James. Kevin.
5: All right, Kevin, good morning. What is going on in the news?
6: Well, this is, you know, we always have this, like an internal battle, I was going to say with ourselves. That's exactly why it's an internal battle. That would be like over-explaining it, wouldn't it, Steve?
5: It's kind of like saying ATM machine.
6: Yeah, I'm having an internal battle with myself. Yeah, that's exactly what it is. And it's just the fact that, you know, we do this show for you, the listeners. I mean, sure, a paycheck's nice and all that, but it really yes. is the connection that we've made with our community of listeners and just the whole area over the years. It's always been what makes this so special for us. It's why we're still here, and many of other people have kind of come and gone through the radio business. But, days like today are tough because what is the first thing on everyone's mind when they, you know, if you get to work and you haven't seen somebody all weekend, what's the first thing you're going to talk about?
5: Well, the wildfires and were you safe? How's the house?
6: Yeah.
5: You know, I mean, where you live, that type of thing.
6: 100%. It's, you know, what you're going to talk about. It's what people do. It's what we do. It's what, you know, we talked a lot about it over the weekend, just making sure that, you know, we knew what was going on enough. And, you know, we've done this in the past where there's been tragedies or the, you know, the fires are a big one because it's one of those where it's obviously very, very, very serious, but it also people are, I don't know, we've asked in the past, do you want us to do as normal of a show as possible, or do you want us to spend the day talking just about the fires and the good stories with that? Now, I will tell you, it is tougher for us this week because Jay's gone,
5: mm-hmm.
6: and that means we don't have producer Steve in your room able to answer the phone, because a lot of it we would just take phone calls and talk to people, see if they've got a good story, or maybe they're offering up something that's awesome.
5: Yeah.
6: You know, that is credible, reliable, all that stuff where we're just like, okay, yeah, that's really cool. Hang on, I'll put you on with the guys. We don't have that ability this week. The only ability we have is to, you know, go live and that's about it. So we're not going to get to do as much of that type of thing as we would like.
5: Right.
6: But I'm posting on Facebook right now, and it's just simply this, you know, that we're going to be talking about ways to help. In fact, on our Facebook page right now, we have some of the resources. There's stuff that we're using here throughout KXOY with all of our brands and the TV and radio stations and our digital stuff. And so it's all, someone put the work in and made sure these were all good places to go to help out and get the information.
5: Yes. So
6: thank you to them for that, right, Steve?
5: Absolutely. Absolutely. And, you know, definitely check that out if you're interested or in need of knowing. And yeah, pinned to the top of our page, you can check out and the watchduty.org. That's a good place to go. Of course, following KXLY for News Now and then Spokane County Emergency Management. All of those places have good information, much better than we could probably say. Or,
6: well, yeah, that's, you know, just it. Like, I mean, I can give all the numbers, I can do all that stuff, and we will at times do that, but it's also, I don't know, that's probably not where we're best served right now. We're best served to maybe, you know, talk to, I'm just going to think of the last time there was a fire. You know, unfortunately, it happens too often here. I didn't realize it was the summer before you got here, Steve. I was thinking you were here for it. The Gray Road Fire and the Medical Lake Fire.
5: Yeah, that was...
6: You just missed it, huh?
5: Yeah, that was 2023, and I got here in October.
6: Okay.
5: So
6: well, there you go.
5: I do remember a little bit of the aftermath, I guess you would say.
6: Sure, yeah. People would still bring it up or whatever, and you're like, oh, I heard this story, and I don't... Again, I shouldn't even be saying this, because I don't 100% know that it's true. But it came from a very reliable source. It just wasn't like a news source, you know?
5: Okay.
6: And it was talking about a guy who had lost his house out by Riverside during that first fire in 2023. And lost his home. As always, insurance, it takes forever, whatever. And then he finally gets set and he's going to rebuild. But decides to not rebuild there. He rebuilt in the 5 Mile area or the Indian Trails area. And, his house burnt down again.
5: Oh, geez.
6: You're like, no. That has to stop. That's just ridiculous. I mean, it's terrible for absolutely anybody to just lose all the things.
5: Right.
6: But pretty wild.
5: To happen to the same person twice after moving.
6: You know, the old lightning strikes twice type of deal, but...
5: Yeah, that's crazy.
6: It's, and I hope that the people have decent luck this time with the insurance. Some of the stories that you've heard over the last couple of years with people dealing with these fires from 3 years ago, it's just amazing that it's not all... resolved and done as neatly as it could have been or should have been. It just stinks.
5: Yeah.
6: So again, we're thinking of you, anybody who's involved in it, anybody who, you know, whether you were directly impacted with your home or if you were just, you know, family members, friends, whatever it is, we're definitely thinking about you. And we have a couple people here in our building who have lost homes as well. And yeah. I know we'll try to talk to one of them later on here today. I don't know if he's coming in. Do you know if he's coming in the building?
5: I'm not 100% sure. I did send him a message to see what he was up to.
6: Yeah, because that's one of those that it's like, I mean, that's a fairly good excuse to not come in.
5: Right. Yeah, I would say so.
6: Burned down. So I literally don't have any clothes.
5: Yeah, so
6: I mean, those are the things you just when you think of all the little things, it's pretty rough. On our Facebook page though, Steve, I wanted to let everybody know. I'm posting a little thing where we just basically, you know, a little look behind the curtains to see, you know, how it is for us. We try to decide what we should do. How much should we talk about the fires? How much do we do more normal stuff? In the past, I know a lot of people have voted for, like, hey, bring it up because you're humans, but then just do as much of the normal show because we need a little laugh. We need a little sense of normal, and that's what you guys are the best at providing. So I'm going to post that, and I feel free to leave your thoughts there, and... Also, if anybody has, like, great stories or anything like that, whether good or bad, I suppose, you can let us know there. We could probably try to get a hold of you that way, and since we can't do the, you know, the live phone calls right now.
5: Right. And, of course, the text line is always open as well, so feel free to text in, too. But, definitely check out the Facebook post that, Kevin, you're posting, and as well as the links that are pinned to the top of the page.

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13: All right, well, welcome back. Kevin, you know, we typically do a listener letter at this time each day, but we decided today and maybe for a few days we'll do something a little bit different, kind of a good news type of thing, like what's going on, what's good news with you type of deal.
16: And this can be simply anything from your life right back to... You know, maybe it was something with the fires over the weekend and, you know, you got help from somebody that, like, saved your house or it at least got you out of there and got your animals out, whatever. It's just a little segment we call Tell Us Something Good, and we want to hear from you, so you can call or text if you'd like at 509-441-0999. Mm-hmm. That will be the number that'll get you the text line, or to call and say hello. And other than that, we'll kind of give you some stuff that we saw that felt like, you know, that good news. Tell me something good.
13: Yeah, absolutely. And I did just get a text from, well, I got a few texts, actually, even before we came on here. This one's from Kenny, and he said he wanted to thank all the people at Dwight Merkle Spike and Dig for staying calm for the evacuation. And yeah, I can imagine.
16: Oh my gosh, I forgot that Spike and Dig was this weekend.
13: Yeah. So I can imagine all the people there and everything. Yeah.
16: Man, I knew they got evacuated that was happening, but I didn't realize what was happening. That's a lot of people.
13: Mm-hmm. So yeah, that's very important. I know things kind of crazy, I'm sure, with people traveling by car and especially at big events like that where everybody's sort of around, you know, whether you're walking or driving or whatever it is, you know, being calm and, you know, making sure things...
16: That's easier said than done, right?
13: Exactly.
16: And you've got a lot of people who, I mean, they just, it could have gone a lot worse. Let's put it that way.
13: Mm-hmm.
16: And that was not good. That was when I was out of cell service a lot the whole day on Saturday, and so I wasn't really getting hardly any updates, didn't know a whole lot about it. But Jacob, who was with me, he was getting some texts from some softball buddies, and for some reason his phone was working better than mine. And but he was talking about Dwight Merkle getting evacuated, and I was like, dang. And I heard that, and then the mother of the groom came up and was like, yeah, she was talking about her fact that her dad has been at the VA hospital, mm-hmm. and, you know, is dementia and some other stuff, and he's just, they had to move him. You know, they had to evacuate the hospital.
13: Right.
16: Like, oh, my gosh. But you know what? Again, it goes back to one of those things. I think she said 37 patients, something like that, that they had to move right away from, and they all, you know, struggle with memory and all that. And I thought, God bless those people who work there and keep everybody calm and get them. I mean, there's lots of different, you know, first responders, people, the firefighters, they're the easy ones to right off the bat think of and go, yeah, thank God. But boy, there are a lot of other people as well.
13: Mm-hmm.
16: You know what? This is good news, and I'm glad that we have heard from him. Our buddy Monty from the Friday crew. I mean, I don't know how in the thick of things he was, but it does sound like he was pretty close, right, Steve?
13: Yeah, I think so.
16: And he just texted and said, we're good.
13: Okay. Well, that's good.
16: No, he didn't. He said, we're okay.
13: Okay.
16: That's different than we're good.
13: Okay. Well, positive.
16: I don't know if he evacuated and he's somewhere now. Monty, tell us more. Feel free to call anytime you'd like.
13: Mm-hmm.
16: Thank you and goodbye.
13: Thank you and goodbye.
16: I left him a message on the world's largest PA system.
13: There you go. That's well done, Kevin. Yeah, and a bunch of texts coming in just saying people saying how appreciative they are of firefighters, first responders, anybody who's helping out, and, you know, the resources that have become available and everything. So, again, I'd like to take this opportunity to mention those links that we have on our Facebook page. If you're interested in finding out some more information about just evacuation stuff, and then shelters and how you can help, those types of things. There's three links at the top of our page, watchduty.org, KXOY 4 News Now, and then Spokane Emergency Management, kind of with all with different and helpful information. So if that's something you're interested in checking out, feel free to do that. And continue checking in with us on our text line as well, 509-441-0999. And yes?
16: You're doing a great job. Sorry, I got impatient there because I was trying to remember something that I wanted to say, and I just remembered it as you were giving the phone and text again. I'll try to do it now because I screwed you up. 509-441-0999.
13: Beautiful.
16: That's the number.
13: Yes, it is.
16: What I wanted to say was, and this isn't really telling me something good. It could be if my dreams come true.
13: Ooh.
16: Hey, scientists and Mother Nature and all that stuff, can we please figure out how to not have the wind blow hard? A breeze? Fine. Who doesn't like a nice breeze? Nobody, absolutely nobody, likes high winds.
13: Yeah.
16: Right?
13: I think that's a fair statement, Kevin. Yeah.
16: What do they do? Oh, maybe if you're one of those guys, parasurfer or whatever, were they? No, that's not.
13: Paraglider?
16: The ones that are down like on the gorge and they are on the river on like a surfboard with a sail on it.
13: Isn't that paragliding?
16: Paragliding? No, because gliding's in the sky, man. Right?
13: Or is that windsurfing, maybe?
16: Windsurfing, that could be it.
13: Yeah.
16: Windsurfing, yeah.
13: Windsurfing.
16: Those might be the only guys that like it, but even they would understand if we just had to take it away forever. Right?
13: Yeah, okay.
16: Wind blows, man. It does. It's just a... No good. It can take a bad day... No, it can make a good day bad and a bad day worse. And, boy, if that wasn't the case over the weekend, I mean, that wind... had the fire moving so fast, jumping the river. I mean, it's just like, wow. Ridiculous. Yeah. Well, Monty is safe. He said they were about a mile away. They were, for a while, supposed to evacuate or whatever, and I think they did, but I don't know the whole story.
13: Well, good news that he's safe, though. And
16: that is good.
13: Yeah, I'm happy to hear that. It is confirmed on the text line, windsurfing, Kevin.
16: Windsurfing, yeah.
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3: Seven.
0: Kevin James.
2: I'm assuming you have a king size?
1: Yes.
2: Okay. Yeah. Almost.
1: I only get like a quarter of the bed.
2: Though. Yeah, I was going to say otherwise. Yeah, I've been in my twin size bed and I've got 10 dogs in there. Wow.
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4: Alrighty, it is entertainment news time. Entertainment news brought to you by our friends at Dairy Queen. And Kevin, I'll start this one off with some baby news.
3: Oh, okay.
4: I know you're on baby watch with your grandson, expected to join the world very shortly.
3: Yeah.
4: And someone in the country world just had a son. His name, Parker McCollum.
3: Oh, is that right?
4: Yep. He and his wife, well, his wife Haley and him, welcome to baby to the world, Haley Ray McCollum. It's their second child together, and it's a baby boy who was born July 30th.
3: That's what I was going to ask, is when it was, because Parker was here doing like a, I don't know, they do it every, like some sort of private show at Gaza Ranch.
4: Oh, okay. I didn't realize, was that just like this weekend or a couple weekends or something?
3: Yeah, it wasn't very long ago. I don't know exactly the day for sure. I was going to... I was going to look it up and see if I on the pictures it said what the date was. Unless somebody else knows and can just tell us. That would be kind of random if he was here when his wife, you know, was going into labor. That would have been something.
4: Yeah. Interesting. Well, this happened July 30th. The boy was 8 pounds, 7 ounces.
3: That's a biggie. He's a big boy.
4: And name? You know it's going to be cool.
3: Oh, of course. Dad's name is Parker.
4: Rocker Tommy Light McCollum.
3: No, it's not.
4: That's what it says.
3: Rocker Tommy Light?
4: Yeah.
3: Like one word?
4: Doesn't look like it's hyphenated. It is two separate words, at least here. Let's see if I can find another source to confirm this. Tommy Light.
3: I mean, I wonder if Light is something to do with his wife's maiden name. And, I mean, it's Rocker Tommy Light.
4: Yeah, it doesn't say why the name was chosen.
3: Huh.
4: But still really cool. I mean, their first kid was named Major.
3: I do remember that one, yeah.
4: Which is awesome as well.
3: And I didn't, you know, and I didn't think about that name being a musical name at first. I don't know why. I should have, because Major obviously is musical.
4: If yeah.
3: You have a rocker, it seems more like they're musical names, yeah.
4: Okay, now I see what's happening here. Okay, that makes sense. So they posted about it on their, I guess they have a joint Instagram, or they share, I guess it's not joint, but they like tagged each other or whatever, I guess is what it is.
3: Yeah. They collab on the birth of their children.
4: And it's a cute photo, you know, in the hospital of them with their two kids and everything. And yeah, very exciting. So now a father of two is Parker McCollum and Haley Ray.
3: Okay, and I'm an idiot. Parker McCollum looks like he was at Gaza 3 weeks ago, maybe. So
4: okay, well, that's semi-recent.
3: Yeah. Oh, yeah. Recent enough, but I mean, not close to, you know, when she was going into labor. Hopefully, she didn't have a 3 week labor.
4: Mm. Oh, and Kevin, we have an answer for the light now, I see here on the text line.
3: Okay.
4: Apparently, Parker's wife's last name, Haley Ray Light.
3: Okay.
4: McCollum.
3: See?
4: So
3: I guessed it. I said, maybe it has something to do with her maiden name or family name, whatever. There it is.
4: Yeah.
3: And Tommy was just something they wanted to name him?
4: I would assume so. It's a cool name. It goes really well with McCollum, don't you think?
3: Rocker Tommy Light McCollum.
4: Yeah.
3: Blah, blah, blah, blah. Hope the kid has good handwriting. It's going to take a minute to learn.

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0: 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Jay Daniels.
2: I don't know how we got sidetracked there.
14: You're in charge.
0: Kevin James.
2: I'm in charge?
14: Yeah, that's how it happened.
2: Oh, okay.
0: On the big 99.9 Coyote Country.
4: All righty. Welcome back to the show. Producer Steve and Kevin here on this Monday morning. And before Jay left for vacation, his little trip to Minnesota, or big trip, I guess.
2: A couple week trip. Although not as adventurous as normal, because it was just, you know, him and Denise in one car. No, a dog had to go with them.
4: Yeah.
2: He didn't really bring that up, but they had to take dogs.
4: Yep, I'm pretty sure. They were taking a dog, and I think Will was taking a dog as well with Riley.
2: With his fiance. Yep. They have a little Chesapeake Bay, just like a Jay. That's kind of been the family dog forever, came from Denise's side of things. And so I think when they go to her family's cabin thing up there on Bear Lake.
4: Oh, I don't know the name.
2: I think that's the name of it. I should know that. Anyway, yeah, they love taking the dogs.
4: Of course. Yeah, and make it feel all homey and everything like that. So,
2: but
4: yeah.
2: There was times he had like 5 kids in a car, 2 dogs, 2 or 3 dogs.
4: Yeah.
2: And so this one had to just feel boring with just him and Denise and a dog or two.
4: Right, I'm sure. Well, anyway, before Jay left for vacation, we had an opportunity to record some stuff with him. And we are going to do one of these vacation check-ins, we're calling them, right now.
2: Well, guys, I like where we live. Mm-hmm. I like living right here in the state of Washington.
15: In the Inland Northwest?
2: Yeah, yeah. And I don't know any better, I guess, because I've never lived anywhere else.
15: True.
2: I do. There's a few places I've traveled where I'm like, yeah, I could live here.
15: Like New Orleans?
2: No, not New Orleans, Jay. That is incorrect.
15: I tried to pick the worst one, the hottest one.
2: New Orleans.
4: Not a fan, huh?
2: It's got its thing.
15: Yeah. It's just too hot.
2: Can be very fun, whatever, you know, the whole Bourbon Street and all that. It's very fun, but then the rest of it's just, it's too much.
15: Yeah.
4: Okay.
2: Yeah. Right. It's just no, thank you. Not for me. But how about this? We're not one of the 10 best states to move to in 2026. They've listed the top 10 cities where people want to move and they want to live there. Do you guys have a guess on any of them?
15: States or cities we're going to do?
2: States.
15: States,
2: sorry.
15: Texas, Florida. Let's see.
4: Ooh, I feel like North Carolina or South Carolina has got to be up there.
15: Okay.
2: You guys are 0 for 3 or 4.
15: Wow.
4: Oh. How about Idaho?
15: That's a great...
2: Idaho is number 3, Steve.
15: Nice. Boy.
4: That's from you, sorry.
2: and, you know, the people of Idaho talk about it a lot, that it's just crazy how much it's grown. And it really is. I mean, it's wild. And it doesn't appear to have an end in sight.
15: No.
2: Where it's just...
15: You know what they need to do? Expand the panhandle so there's more room to buy houses and stuff. Like Montana, you got a lot, man. Just give up a little bit of that, bro.
4: Expand the panhandle.
15: we're gonna have a vote on that. Expand the panhandle.
4: I don't know if they can do that.
15: Too squishy in there, man. There's not enough room.
2: It is too squishy.
15: Montana, we love you, but you're kind of greedy with your whole size of your state and everything.
2: Yeah, get rid of it.
15: Give some of that up.
4: It is a big state. Is Montana another one?
2: No, believe it or not.
4: Oh, okay.
2: It is not. I think one of the problems with... Well, and it seems like it would be a problem with Idaho, too. The housing is very expensive.
15: Oh, man. For sure.
2: Okay, here are the top 5. Top 5 places, top 5 states that people want to move to in 2026. Maine.
15: Really? Okay. I would have never guessed Maine.
4: Yeah, that's an interesting one. Although it is very beautiful there. Especially in the fall time.
15: I guess I don't. I mean, I guess I forget that people don't mind moving to where it's cold. You know, I mean, it'd be like, I'm going to go a little bit where it's warmer.
2: And I don't know that Maine is, I don't know what their summers are like. Are they full of bugs?
15: I mean, probably humid, I would imagine.
2: Yeah, with some humidity, yeah. Number four, Virginia.
15: Okay, wow.
2: You'll notice something. These are kind of all together.
15: Seems like it.
2: Number three, far, far away, is Idaho. We already covered that. But the top two states that

0: 26 are Utah.
1: Oh.
0: And New Hampshire.
2: Wow. Eastern Seaboard crushing it.
3: Yeah. I guess skiing also popular. Well, you wouldn't do that in Virginia, though.
2: I mean, maybe water ski, Steve.
3: There you go.
2: Yeah.
3: Thank you.
2: Yeah, you're welcome. I'll try to save it for you.
0: Yeah, I mean.
3: All the big ski states like Virginia.
0: Oh, absolutely.
2: All those resorts there in Virginia, man. Yeah. Woo.
3: Yeah. I was actually thinking Colorado would be a good one because you always, I heard somewhere that the traffic in Colorado has gotten so bad just because of all the.
2: How bad is it?
3: Well, because of the influx of people, Jim.
2: Yeah, yeah.
3: And just. You know, terrible traffic jams during rush hour and
2: stuff.
3: Colorado
2: has that weird weather, too, where you could be, like, you know, 70 south of, I feel like, Denver, and then you can drive to Denver and ski. It's just weird. That's kind of one of those weird states.
3: Mm.
2: Yeah, I don't think I want to move to any of those states. Idaho, yeah. But
0: Idaho, you better believe it.
2: Yeah.
0: I would live there, but, you know, I'm okay with Washington.

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6: I love bacon, and I obviously love hamburgers. I just think I'm kind of over bacon on a hamburger.
7: Am I the only one who realizes that this story isn't news?
8: It's not news. It's Kevin's news.
9: Ladies and gentlemen, say hello to Kevin James. Kevin.
10: Alrighty, it is news time. News is brought to you by our friends at Park Gordon Law. Also, we do have a new contest that is starting up today. It is Back to Class Cash, an opportunity for you to win $500 in Back to Class Cash. And we're going to be doing qualifications at 8, 10, noon, 2, and 4 each weekday, and then drawings on Friday. And, we start now. So if you would like to qualify for $500 of free cash for Back to Class Cash, be, texter number 30 to the text line at 509-441-0999. Text the word class. Yeah.
6: Oh, yeah. That makes a lot of sense.
10: I think we'll do that. So class to 509-441-0999. Texter 30 qualifies.
6: Okay. Well, I got to get this off my chest. And it's about the fires, and the fires, obviously, as we know, very, very devastating. And, they're not done yet. I mean, we're getting control over the situations, but there's a lot of work left to be done by the firefighting crews and everybody else that's, on the ground doing anything they can to try to help people out.
10: Mm-hmm.
6: But I saw this and it made me really mad. I sort of understand why somebody would do it, but you can't be that dumb, right? Like, you got to stop doing that. And that is that, over the weekend, or I think on Sunday, maybe, they're having all the airplanes. What do they call that? Oh my gosh. They go by and they dump water on it, or they air support. I think that's what it's called.
10: Yeah. I think you could just call it that. Yeah.
6: Yeah. And, or they dump sometimes it's the retardant stuff, but I mean, we're right there by water. So I think it makes it pretty easy to scoop some water up somewhere and then go dump it on the fire.
10: Mm-hmm, mm-hmm.
6: But they had to halt that numerous times yesterday because people were flying drones.
10: Oh, I did see a post requesting that people do not fly their drones.
6: Because and I can see it being an innocent mistake, right? Like, oh, God, sorry, I didn't even think about that.
10: Sure, yeah.
6: We were just flying it to show the devastation in our neighborhood or whatever it is.
10: Right.
6: But then, of course, I'm sure of those people who were doing it, there were some that know full well not to do it, but they're doing it because they want to get cool pictures or video to do whatever with. And it's like, well, guys, they actually are not able to do the air support because you were flying a drone. They had to stop it until the drones were out of the sky. So, right. Yeah, let's do better on that one. Is that fair?
10: I think that's, I think that can be done.
6: And if not, we'll give you one more day. We'll give you today, Monday. And if there's any issues today, starting tomorrow, the county sheriffs or I don't know who wants to do this. Everybody would want to do it, but we're going to get some of those guys involved, and they're going to come out, and as soon as they see one in the sky, they are going to shoot it.
5: Story number two.
6: That's not a bad idea, though, right?
10: It's an idea. I won't say if it's good or bad.
6: Any update on one of our friends here at work who lost the house over the weekend?
10: You know, I have not seen him as of yet.
6: Okay.
10: I know he usually gets in around now, so I'll go over and check
6: to
10: see.
6: Did he ever text you back?
10: No, I haven't heard from him yet.
6: Oh, okay. And then we have another one who lost a home as well. But I'm assuming he is not here, right?
10: Ooh, that I don't know. I can check on that too, Kevin.
6: Okay.
10: I'll do some running around.
6: And I don't know. I feel like we've never really got him on the air before about anything, and this would be a bad first day to have him on the air. Hey, tell us about your house burning down. What was that like?
10: Yeah, maybe not.
6: I know. It stinks so bad. And there will be, it's all the devastation at first, and then there will be more and more positive stories that kind of come out where it's like, there's one thing we know about this area. People will rally together to help each other. And it becomes one of those things where it doesn't matter who you are, what your political beliefs are, everybody can understand the devastation of losing a home and so much in it. Have you ever thought, Steve, because you live in an area where you could get trouble, huh?
10: Yeah, there was, potential. I mean, when things first started getting mentioning, they were like, okay, well, you're most likely going to be without power, and you know, we'll see where kind of things kind of go and that type of deal. Thankfully, you know, no power outages or anything for me, which was actually very surprising.
6: Wow. Yeah, I guess my power was out, I guess, for a good chunk of the day on Saturday. I wasn't there to enjoy it, but yeah, it did happen.
10: Okay, yeah. So it's interesting, you know, how...
6: Because you're pretty heavily treed.
10: Yeah.
6: In that area by your house, and there's really nothing else there, right? Except for maybe a few houses that would... I mean, it could get to your apartment complex.
10: Oh, for sure. Yeah.
6: Yeah.
10: It's,
6: and so that's something. Have you ever thought about, you know, a to-go bag or any of that? Because I know they recommend it for people that are anywhere near the fire thing. They're like, hey, listen, fire's unpredictable. The wind changes, something changes. And
10: right.
6: All of a sudden you went from safe to now you're not safe and you got to go. You know, having that bag packed with the stuff that you want.
10: Honestly, I had never really thought about it too much until this weekend. And then I was like, oh, probably should have something just in case. Good idea to always be prepared because you never know.
6: Yeah, when they tell you, you know, grab a few of your most important belongings and go, it's... hard to know. I mean, I guess this is where it's a little better for you and I probably is that it's, you know, we're single guys who don't have a ton of stuff or necessarily a ton of room to store a bunch of stuff. But I have more than you do, clearly. But none of it's mine. I'm sorry, kids. All your stuff is burnt because you left it in my garage.
10: Okay.
6: No, but I mean, that's real. But I started thinking about it too. I was like, God, what would I have ready to go? And then it sat like the first thing I think of is, well, medicine. I got to make sure I have my medicine.
10: Mm-hmm.
6: I got to make sure I have, I don't, that's as far as I got was like, I need to make sure I have medicine.
10: Okay. I mean, it is important.
6: It is.
10: That's, you know. I'm sure that's what people had to quickly think about before they were evacuating and everything. So,
6: and I mean, thousands and thousands and thousands of dollars worth of DJ equipment. But there's no, you don't have time to load that. I mean, maybe if you get enough warning, but I think that's, God, it's just devastating. I just trying to think about what people go through in those moments is so rough. I remember the Medical Lake fire. We talked to, a good family friend, the Zappones. Their house burned down, and Jack was, he's the husband and father. He was like, part of the worst thing was he was fighting the fire, trying to stop it over by the Eastern State Hospital and stuff. And then he couldn't get a hold of his wife, or she couldn't get a hold of him. And she's at the house trying to get everything figured out. And he's like, sure. Just that alone was gut wrenching. And I didn't think there would be a worse feeling. And then you drive up and see that your house is gone.
10: Yeah.
6: Yeah, it's just not, there's nothing great about it. We obviously, our thoughts and prayers are with everybody involved in the situation.
10: Right.
6: And, firefighters, all those other people on the front line, thank you. Mm-hmm. And keep doing what you do. If you need, call me if you need a sandwich or something.
10: You're here for them with that. Okay.
6: Yeah. I don't know how else to help totally, but
10: yeah. Yeah. And again, feel free to check out. We have posted, actually pinned to the top of our Facebook page, a few links with some helpful information. No matter what situation you may be in, if you're maybe able to help in some way, if you're going through, obviously the devastation from the wildfires, anything like that, we do have some links from Watch Duty, from KXLY 4 News, and the Spokane County Emergency Management. They're all posted to the top of our Facebook page where they have some valuable information. So feel free to check that out.
6: Hey, and if you remember what, Rodney Atkins said it best, if you're going through hell, keep on going.

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10: Good morning. Welcome to the beginning of the week. I'm Mark Peterson, the First Alert Weather Center. Yeah, air quality alert all week long. In fact, air quality right now, very unhealthy. So please take it easy and limit your time outdoors. Sunny, smoke and haze, 80 for the high today. Mostly clear, 52 tonight. Tomorrow, sunny, hazy, and 85 for the high.
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11: You still respond. It's just common courtesy.
12: That's what I thought. Yeah. So I'm like, I don't really need to ask a question.
11: Absolutely not.
12: Maybe this is like a test, right?
11: What is not a test?
12: If not?
11: No.
12: Okay.
0: Kevin James.
12: Or maybe I'm testing her and not even realizing that I'm doing it. You think I am?
13: I don't know.
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14: It's the final story of the day.
12: righty, Kevin, final story time. What's up?
4: Well, you know, Steve, I'm going to address a few things here.
12: Okay.
4: That have been going on social media and some stuff that has been, I don't know, if you have anything on the text line that you're like, oh, yeah, we should discuss that. We should answer that for people to help them out. But one person just said, I think they heard us talking about, you know, Monty and the fact that his house, they ended up safe. They were okay. That's what he, you know, texted in this morning, is that they're okay. Has anyone heard from Warren? Because I thought Warren was fairly close to it as well. I haven't looked close enough on the map yet to see if he was ever in any trouble.
12: Oh, I did not. I thought he was further away, so I did not even.
4: Wouldn't that be, you know, and he was, I think. But I don't know. Someone had sent me something and said, hey, I see it's like on Wild Rose Prairie or something. It's getting close to where Warren lives. And I was like, ooh, I haven't heard a word about Warren.
12: Okay, well, let's see. I will text the whole group here and say, everyone else, okay.
4: We saw a thumbs up from Bruce, so he's fine. Either that or he's just so cool. He's just like, yep, thumbs up, everyone. Everyone else okay? Steve Heskey just asked the Friday crew.
12: Yeah, so yeah. We'll see.
4: We'll see what they say. And then someone said, is Jay's house okay? Because I think maybe they were thinking Jay's not here today. That's bad. Where's Jay? Jay's on vacation in Minnesota. He took the trip, you know, the yearly trip that they do, have done for over 30 years, him and his family. Little different now as the kids are grown and come from different areas and come at different times or whatever. But
12: right.
4: They still get to make a nice couple weeks out of it, and it's pretty great. So that is where Jay is. He is safe. He is fine. Everything is good. In fact, his house, totally safe. He was not near the fires at all. But he does have people staying there.
12: Oh, that were affected by it. Yeah.
4: Yeah. Some friends of his, it's their family members that didn't have, you know, they got evacuated. They didn't have a place to go. And so they were staying at Jay's house for a while, which, Steve, this is our opportunity, buddy.
12: Oh, to go over there?
4: Uh-huh.
12: Oh, what would we do?
4: Swim? You ever seen a swimming pool?
12: Not at Jay's house.
4: Nah, well, there's one there, and it's real cool.
12: Is it?
4: Uh-huh.
12: Okay, you've seen it in person?
4: From a distance. Every time I try to get close, why am I getting shocked?
12: Okay, maybe this week is the opportunity. We'll see.
4: That's what I'm thinking. If you just went up to these people, and you were like, oh, hey, yeah, oh, Jay and Denise said we could use the pool. Well, they were gone, and hopefully that's cool with you guys. I mean,
12: oh yeah, I'm sure they would be totally on board with that.
4: Yeah, the Big 99.9
12: Coyote Country. Why not?
4: Yeah,
12: I don't know. I mean, put yourself in that situation. Would you?
4: Yeah, absolutely. I'd let them use someone else's pool.

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0: The Jay and Kevin Show. 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
14: We're going to say no points on that one. 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
15: we were both wrong?
14: Yeah.
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14: Yeah.
0: Kevin James.
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17: Beat the show. It's time to beat the show. Beat the show, it's time to beat the show. Beat the show, it's time to beat the show. Step right up, it's time to beat the show.
1: Hold.

0: Alrighty, it is time to beat the show. I did not mention today's category, which is August 3rd birthdays. That is the category today. And Kevin, you are being challenged today because Jay's not here, so you're the only one because I know the answers.
1: All we got.
0: What's that?
1: I'm all we got, I guess. This is kind of it. This is what you're relying on.
0: That's right. And your challenger today is Nick. Good morning, Nick.
2: How are you?
0: Good. How's it going this morning?
2: Good. How are you?
0: Excellent. Excellent. So, yeah, August 3rd birthdays, that is the category today. Oh. And like I mentioned, yeah, all we got is Kevin. So you're battling him. Is that who you would have picked anyway?
2: Yeah.
0: Okay. Kevin, you would have been top dog anyway, so there you go.
1: Okay, well, I'm going to disappear for about a minute or so, and then I'll come back in, and we'll see how you did, and I'll take you on.
0: All right, let's do it. All right, so Kevin, go on and leave. Nick, you get 7 questions in 60 seconds. If you pass, make sure to get if you get stuck, make sure to pass, and we'll try and get back to it if time allows. And that is it. Are you ready?
2: Sure.
0: All right, here we go. What is the zodiac sign for someone born on August 3rd?
2: Virgo.
0: James Hetfield turns 63 today. What famous band is he associated with?
2: Who?
0: James Hetfield?
2: I pass.
0: Pass on that one, okay. Con Knipple has a birthday today. Where did he play college basketball?
2: Pass on that one.
0: Okay. Lisa Ann Walters celebrates her birthday today. She played a housekeeper, a nanny, in what 1998 movie?
2: Who was that?
0: Lisa Ann Walter?
2: I don't know.
0: All right, pass on that one. Okay. Closest to how old is Martha Stewart turning today?
2: 75.
0: Birthday boy Michael Ealy was in the film Think Like a Man, which is based off of a book by what Family Feud host? We'll let you answer this one. You have a guess for that?
2: Steve Harvey?
0: Okay. All right. Perfect. I'll get Kevin back in here. Kevin! And we'll see how he does.
1: Whoa, Steve, did you say that light above your head is flickering?
0: Is it?
1: That or my brain is flickering?
0: That could be it. It's very possible.
1: I don't know. I thought I saw flickering. I peeked back in here and it was like flicker, flicker, flicker.
0: Yeah, there's definitely something going on. All right, Nick, we'll see how Kevin does and we'll compare answers in just a second, okay?
2: Okay.
0: All right, Kevin, you ready?
1: Yes, sir.
0: Okay, 7 questions in 60 seconds. What is the zodiac sign for someone born on August 3rd?
1: Gosh, oh, man. I'm trying to think. I don't know very many August birthdays. I'm gonna pass on it for now.
0: Okay, James Hetfield turns 63 today. What famous band is he associated with?
1: Oh, man, I should probably know this. Pass.
0: Con Knipple has a birthday today. Where did he play college basketball?
1: Knipple. I played it at Duke.
0: Lisa Ann Walter celebrates a birthday today. She played a housekeeper or nanny in what 1998 movie?
1: Lisa Ann Walter?
0: Mm-hmm.
1: Who are you talking about? I don't... Mr. Mom? That's not right.
0: Okay.
1: Just take it. I'm horrible.
0: Okay, closest to how old is Martha Stewart today?
1: Older than you think. Like 79.
0: Birthday boy Michael Ealy was in the film Think Like a Man, which is based off a book by what Family Feud host?
1: You know what? I don't know any of those people who had birthdays except for Martha Stewart.
0: Really?
1: Yeah.
0: Okay.
1: I was terrible at that.
0: That's all right. It's okay. It's all good. It's all good. We'll see how everybody does here.
1: Well, and originally today is the day that I've kind of predicted is when my grandson will be born. And now I hope more than ever he is not born on this day with those celebrities.
0: I mean, there's a few other people too, so.
1: Any really good ones?
0: Very judgy, man. Very
1: yeah,
0: judgy.
1: Yeah, I mean, I just,
0: Martin Sheen is another one, by the way. Let's go over some answers. What is the zodiac sign for someone born on August 3rd? Nick said Virgo. Kevin, you passed on that one, hoping to get back, but unfortunately time did not allow. It is a Leo, actually.
1: Gosh, I should have guessed it.
0: Yeah. That's okay. That's all right. Well. 0-0 goose eggs so far. James Hetfield turned 63 today. What famous band is he associated with? Double pass on that one, which is understandable. He is Metallica is the band I was looking for.
1: Again, would have been my guess.
0: Okay.
1: But I don't remember his name. I just remember the other guy.
0: And I think, was he, I think he was like in a commercial recently or something.
1: Oh, okay.
0: I don't know. Maybe not. Maybe I'm thinking of a different
1: person.
0: Yeah, I
1: mean, that makes you real famous.
0: Conca Nipple has a birthday today. Where did he play college basketball? Pass from Nick on that one. Kevin, you said Duke, and it is Duke. Well done, Kevin. 1-0. You are in the lead. Lisa Ann Walter celebrates her birthday today. She played a housekeeper nanny on in what 1998 movie? Pass from Nick on that one. Kevin, you said Mr. Mom. And I maybe could have given a little bit more details to be helpful. It's The Parent Trap, if you remember that that movie.
1: I mean, I vaguely do. I don't know who this woman is.
0: She's also in, gosh, what is the name of the show? It's on ABC. I forget the name of it, but she's in that as well
1: is
0: right
1: it
0: now.
1: She's, yeah, boy, I don't know who she is. I am so sorry.
0: You'd recognize her if you saw a picture of her.
1: I'm looking at a picture of her.
0: And you don't recognize her?
1: Uh-uh.
0: Oh, okay.
1: And I do not want my grandson to share a birthday with her.
0: Okay, that's fine. Closest to you, how old is Martha Stewart today? 75 from Nick. Kevin, you said 79. And the closer person is Kevin because the correct answer is 85. She's 85.
1: Like I told you, it's always older than I think with her.
0: Yeah.
1: It's like, she's not 85, but yeah, she is. And she looks pretty good for 85.
0: Yeah, it's crazy. 2-0, you were in the lead, Kevin. Birthday boy Michael Ealy was in the film Think Like a Man, which is based off a book by what Family Feud host? Nick said Steve Harvey, which is an excellent guess. Kevin, you didn't get to that one, unfortunately. But Steve Harvey is right. Well done. So 2-1, Kevin is still in the lead. The last question, actually...
1: Wait, so whose birthday? Is it Steve Harvey's birthday?
0: No, it's Michael Ealy's birthday. He was in the film based off the book.
1: Who's he?
0: He's an actor.
1: Okay. Wish it was Steve Harvey.
0: I don't know when Steve Harvey's birthday is. I'll have to look that up. But, yeah. And finally, we didn't get to question number 7, but I'll say it anyway. Martin Sheen, who has a birthday today, has had a career that's lasted more than 4 decades. Is that true or false?
1: Oh, that's got to be true.
0: Okay. Nick, what do you think on that one?
2: True.
0: You think that's true as well? Actually, yeah, both of you are right.
1: He's been around a minute.
0: Yeah, it's been well over 4 decades, so yeah. Nick, unfortunately, Kevin beat you out there, so we're going to have you pick a number, and you can try and be that number to win a Coyote Country trucker hat. What number would you like? You still there, Nick?
2: Yeah, 13.
0: 13? Okay. Well, thanks for playing, Nick. Appreciate it. Have a great day. And yeah, caller number 13 gets a shot at a Coyote Country trucker hat, 509-441-0999. Caller number 13 wins.

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11: Hardworking families are struggling, while too many tax dollars are wasted on fraud and failed programs. It's got to change. I'm Michael Baumgartner. In Congress, I'm fighting for our priorities and getting results. We cut taxes while increasing funding for rural hospitals, provided historic support for WSU research, and helped pass what the American Cancer Society called the most impactful cancer-fighting bill in years. I'm Michael Baumgartner, candidate for Congress, and I approve this message because I'll never stop fighting for Eastern Washington.
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13: 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I should have probably started with that instead of quizzing you.
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15: Good morning, Clyde.
16: It's time to learn the stat of the day. Okay, it is stat of the day time. Kevin, what is going on in that world?
14: You know, I don't have an actual stat right this second. I mean, the one I just saw is the worst news of the day, and I'm going to give it because, you know, it's just the sad part of this. Spokane County sheriffs have now said 14 people are unaccounted for after calling for evacuation assistance.
16: Ooh, okay.
14: That doesn't mean they're gone, but I mean that's a scary number and another reality of what happened.
16: Sure, yeah.
14: I don't like it.
16: Yeah, that's not a great stat.
14: No, it's not. I mean, I could give another stat about your birthday people today.
16: Okay.
14: Do you want a stat about one of them?
16: Sure.
14: This Lisa Ann Walter, I'm a little interested because I do not recognize her, Steve. And
16: that surprises
14: you're like,
16: me.
14: I know you've seen her. And I'm like, yeah, I guarantee you, you're right. I probably have. She was in Bruce Almighty.
16: Yep.
14: What did she play in there?
16: I don't remember. I don't remember that movie very well.
14: Oh, really?
16: Because I've only seen it once, maybe twice, and a while ago.
14: Okay.
16: But I do remember her very well in Parent Trap, and I thought maybe you would recognize her from that.
14: I don't. Yeah, for some reason, I don't know that.
16: Okay, fair enough.
14: Rotten Tomatoes gave Bruce Almighty a 48%? No, that can't be right. It's too good for that. Yeah, Rotten Tomatoes, 48%.
16: Can't always trust them. It's those... who do you blame? Do you blame the experts or do you blame the fans or whatever? Because they have the two different...
14: Well, they do. And the experts, the Metacritic said 46%.
16: Okay.
14: And the audience said like 7 out of 10.
16: Okay. That makes more sense, right?
14: It does, yeah.
16: Yeah.
14: And that's the one I usually care about is that.
16: That's why you can't trust
14: the
16: internet.
14: Had a great cast, though. I mean, Jim Carrey, Morgan Freeman, Steve Carell,
16: mm-hmm,
14: Jennifer
16: mm-hmm.
14: Aniston,
16: uh-huh.
14: Catherine Bell. And then right there she's listed. She played someone called Debbie, Lisa Ann Walter. And guess what they do not have?
16: A picture of her?
14: That's correct.
16: Oh, that's weird. That actually is kind of weird, though, like, because she is.
14: Oh, yeah, because every other person has one.
16: All right.
14: And she does not have a picture.
16: I swear that she is famous.
14: No, obviously she is, Steve. But, I mean, it's like, well, maybe this is why I don't know what you look like, is because did they not show you in the movie? Every other person, like, I'm scrolling all the way down to the last person, Alan Lulu,
16: uh-huh.
14: who is office staffer number 2, got a picture.
16: That is bizarre, though. That doesn't really...
14: Your birthday girl, she got nothing.
16: Yeah, well, okay. In any event, we
14: How would that even be?
16: What do you mean?
14: It doesn't even seem possible that she wouldn't have a picture.
16: That's what I'm saying. It's strange. It's very... Hey.

0: It's impossible that she wouldn't have a picture.
1: That's what I'm saying. It's strange. It's very odd.
0: I did run into Steve Hawk out in the hallway.
1: Uh-huh.
0: And Hawk said he would be more than happy to come in today.
1: Perfect.
0: And do some hot topics with us.
1: Excellent.
0: And, you know, I didn't ask him about his weekend at all yet. And so we will be able to do that. Kind of see, he's an up north guy.
1: Yes.
0: And I don't know if he was close to it at all. If there was ever evacuation talk, we will find out with Steve Hawk coming up in Hot Topics.
1: All right. Sounds good.

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0: a really weird sound in the undercarriage, and so we needed to take it in to have someone look at it. We went to a local dealer. When they took the car in and identified the problem that we brought it in for, they also indicated there were other issues with the brakes of the car. When we saw the estimate that came from the dealer, we were flabbergasted. It was so high.
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3: 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Hello, Steve Hawk.
4: Hi, guys.
3: Hawk Topics brought to you by our friends over at Sell to Size. That's Size, S-A-I-Z. First, we have to start with, how you doing?
4: I'm doing okay.
3: Yeah.
4: Yeah.
3: Okay.
4: We're okay.
3: Everything is good.
4: Everything is
3: as good as it can
4: be. Okay at the Hawk House, yeah.
5: Okay. Was your neighborhood ever in any one of the evacuation stages?
4: No. Not yet.
5: Not yet.
4: Not yet. Just got bumped to level 2 across the about 10 blocks from me.
5: Oh, no. Okay. Yeah. So it's still moving in a direction that could be a problem.
4: Yeah. Yep.
5: Oh, man. I knew you guys were up north pretty far, and I was thinking, gosh, I don't know exactly where Hawk's at.
4: It's too hard to pinpoint. There is no, oh, that makes sense. It's a fire. So there's just...
5: No, that's the thing about it, right? And it's so weird, like, when somebody was like, oh, yeah, it jumped the river, and it's burning, like, the houses behind the VA. I'm like, no, it's not. That couldn't happen.
4: Yeah, it's all been super weird, but it did happen.
5: And all of a sudden, now it's all the way up north, and it's...
4: For right now, we're okay. We're hosting those who aren't okay.
5: Oh, did you have some folks that were...
4: Yeah.
5: Folks that lost their house?
4: No, we just have family members that were evacuated.
5: Okay.
4: Brothers and moms and dads and stuff you know, we all kind of live up north, and like we were just talking about, it's very... The evacuation spots are spotty, and so they had to bail a couple days ago, so...
3: Okay. All right.
5: Dang. So how many do you have in your house?
4: A lot. And their dogs.
5: And their dogs.
3: And they're getting along.
4: Well, you know,
3: okay?
4: The Hawk House is what it was. We got got the family, got the structure, got the dog, got the yard, got everything the way that it was. And then you just kind of, you invite people over and their dogs, and now it's different.
5: Yeah.
4: Sure. So
5: I'm sure it is.
4: We're all adjusting.
5: But, I bet they're very thankful that
4: They are, and I'm grateful
5: place to go.
4: You
5: and
4: bet.
5: Yeah, that's
4: totally wouldn't have it any other way. It's just let's all.
5: It's just a lot.
4: Is.
5: I mean, you can't, and you also don't have any clue when it's going to be.
4: Nope.
5: When somebody will go home. Yeah, it's like
4: they can stay as long as they want.
5: Is that what you were told to say?
4: No, not at all. I totally feel that way.
3: No, well,
4: absolutely.
3: Still, major props to you and your family for doing stuff like that. And I know there's a lot of people who are in the same.
4: Sure, yeah. What else are you going to do?
3: In the same.
4: Figure it out. There's a tree.
3: Well, yeah, but but it's tough on everybody, So,
4: it's not that tough. It's just an adjustment. I mean, I say it with love and
5: compared
4: with
5: humor. Compared to what other people have gone through.
4: Are you kidding me?
5: Exactly. Right.
4: Oh, I've got an extra dog barking?
5: If we don't make a joke about a lot of family living in your house, that's our bad. We got to be
4: it's
5: joking
4: fun.
5: About that.
4: It's fun. Yeah. And you adjust. Am I going to get up really early and drink coffee in the living room in my boxers? Sure. You're in my house.
3: I was going to say, absolutely, you are.
5: I did. My youngest son lives up in your neck of the woods, too. And they were kind of back and forth. Saturday was their due date for the baby.
4: Oh.
5: And so he's already stressing about, not stressing, but like,
4: I know.
5: We can't have a baby today and our lives will change for the rest of our lives.
4: Right.
5: Yeah. And there was that. And then it was like this, is it going to get close enough to us? And he was saying something on the group text to our family. And all the women in the family were like, Cooper, don't be silly. Don't wait. Like, if it's even close and... Just go.
4: Yep.
5: Go somewhere else.
4: Yep.
5: And my brother was like, hey, our house is open. You guys can go to the house. They were up at the lake place. And he was like, yeah, go to the house. It's all yours. And, just do whatever you need to do. And so then my sister was in the same boat. So she ended up going up there for a while or out to my brother's for a while. My mom also was there. And so it just turned into like a little family gathering for a while, but They did end, Coop did not end up going up there, going over to my brother's, but he was like, dude, Dad, this is stressful. And I go, well, welcome to being a dad. That feeling will not go away for the next, I don't know, I'm 32 years into it with your brother and I still have it. So, I mean.
3: I was going to say, at least 18 years, right?
5: Yeah, it just doesn't go away, does it, Hawk?
4: No, but, you know, it's welcomed.
5: It is. Yeah, that's absolutely it is. In the world of just wanting everyone to be okay, obviously, it feels silly. Like, and you were talking with one of our sales executives out in the hall, and she was saying how she, like, couldn't believe it this morning. Her car was just covered in ash.
4: Yeah.
5: And I was like, oh, wow. And you were like, yeah, same way. I opened it up and there was, like, ash falling everywhere. I mean, of course, that's going to happen, but it just, and is that an inconvenience? Sure. Or is it weird? But I mean, it's not, right?
4: Not at all.
5: Yeah. And you just kind of go.
4: Yeah. It'll blow off.
5: Yeah.
3: Right.
5: Oh, it will. It will blow off. Yep. That is for sure. And other people just not so fortunate. And did you know anyone that?
4: I know quite a few, unfortunately.
5: That lost homes?
4: Yes.
5: Ah. Dang it, Hawk.
3: Boy. Yeah, that's rough.
4: It is.
5: But you
4: it
5: didn't is. Give them a place to stay?
3: Hey, you could start an Airbnb, a bed and breakfast, the Hawk Inn.
4: We don't have any more beds, but you bet. We have lots of living room space, and those people know that they have a place to stay with me.
5: They do. Okay.
4: They're probably not thinking of me at this point.
3: Okay. Can we stay with you? Just for hangs?
4: Sure.
3: Okay. All right. Looking forward to it. You want to stick around for round two?
4: Okay.
3: Okay. We'll be back.

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3: So let's say the time has come to sell your home. You got a lot of questions. Well, the people with the answers are Jay and Kevin. Oh, wait. No, that's not right.
4: No, that was going to get you nowhere.
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4: There's just so much Spanish being used, I don't necessarily see it being romantic.
1: Kevin James.
4: Until I think about certain people. Like if I were to think about, you know, like Antonio Banderas, and he's talking sexy to someone, I'm probably buying it.
0: Buying what?
4: What he's selling.
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0: Hot Topics. Alrighty, Hot Topics round number two. Hawk Topics round
2: number two. I was laughing there. You were talking about Antonio Banderas.
0: Yes.
2: My wife gives me a really bad time. Because she'll say, why can't you ever say that guy's name without falling into some sort of weird role play?
4: Because you can't.
2: You can't say that name.
4: I don't know why it is.
2: Yeah, that's what I tell her. I said, I can't. It's just, you know, it's like when you mention Burl Ives, I'm going to start singing. I know it's going to be horrible.
4: There you go.
0: So wait, do you start doing like the Zorro motion or something?
2: I don't. I just get crazy when I say his name. I just get a little animated.
0: Just excited and kind of shout it more than anything.
2: Well, just animated.
0: Okay, animated. I'm sorry. No shouting.
2: Yeah, I don't like to say shout.
4: Steve Hawk, did you and I both do the same thing over the weekend? And get our hairs cut?
2: Oh, no. I just put a whole bunch of crap in my hair so it looks flat. You went out and got it professionally manicured.
4: I did.
2: I bought gel.
4: Okay.
2: A lot cheaper.
0: Well, it looks good.
4: It looks great, Hawk. And it was one of those where I was like, oh, Hawk got a little shorter haircut or something. It's flat. Yeah.
2: You just shower with gel instead of water.
4: Yeah.
2: And then there's so much garbage in your hair that it can't go anywhere.
4: Oh, believe me, I know. That's what I have to do when mine gets crazy.
2: So, yeah.
4: And so I went to someone new and I said, I want you to make it so short that my skin is exposed.
2: Is that how you said it?
0: That sounds very.
2: Did they kick you out of the chair? When you
0: He's no longer allowed there.
2: Look at 911.
4: Look at that.
2: Yeah, that's your scalp is exposed.
4: Yeah, she got it real short.
2: She did it what you asked for. Yeah.
4: Maybe a little too short on top, but you know what? It'll grow.
2: Yeah. I don't think it's too short on top. You got a little life up there.
4: We just had a television person wave to us.
0: Oh,
4: Does
0: yeah.
4: Does that mean she wants to come in?
0: Maybe, perhaps.
2: Well, she probably has more important things to say than I do.
4: Yeah,
2: well,
4: but not really.
2: Okay, well, that's true.
4: You know what I mean? Steve Hawk, you're America's favorite radio host.
0: It's true. Don't do sound effects.
4: May I ask you...
2: That's my life. I thought I was...
0: Your life is sound effects, yeah.
4: Steve Hawk, I want to ask you if you know any of these people, because apparently they have birthdays today.
2: Oh! What is today? Is today the 31st or the 1st?
0: Tis
2: or
0: the third.
4: Third.
2: So this weekend actually it just messed me up.
4: Damn, it's August. Buddy, yeah.
0: It's August, baby.
2: Okay, that's right. All right. Hard Knocks. Whoa, geez. All right, go ahead.
4: Hard Knocks starts...
2: Yeah, sorry. I got
4: tomorrow?
2: Confused. It started.
4: Right?
2: They've done it, and it'll come out tomorrow.
4: It.
2: Yeah,
4: we get the first episode tomorrow with the Seattle Seahawks.
2: I heard of them.
4: I am pumped for that, man. But some of the celebrity birthdays, Steve did these with Beat the Show today, and I was struggling not knowing who these people were.
2: Yeah, I'm terrible at this game.
4: Okay, Steve, do you remember all of them?
0: I do have the questions, so...
2: Rifle them off.
0: All right. Well, first was, what is the sign for someone born on August 3rd? Do you know that?
2: Nope.
0: Okay, it's a
2: Zodiac. No, that's not a sign.
4: That's a Zodiac sign.
0: It's a Zodiac sign.
2: Okay, so I was blanket right.
4: Technically, you were right.
2: Yeah. Bingo.
0: Leo is the sign.
2: Lion? Is that what it is?
4: Yep.
2: Okay.
0: James Hetfield turned 63 today.
4: Now you're going to know that.
2: Yeah, it's Metallica.
0: I was going to say, what famous band is this? So you know that one.
4: What's the other guys? Lars.
2: Kirk. And the bass player.
4: What's Lars' last name?
2: Ulrich.
4: Ulrich, yeah.
0: Wow.
4: That's the only guy I could think of. And
0: first
4: I was like, I feel like this guy is Metallica. I should guess that, and then I didn't.
0: Okay. So there's that one. So you're one for two.
2: All right.
0: Con Knipple, what has a birthday today?
2: Con Knipple?
0: Yeah. Where did he play college basketball? Do you know? Well, you don't know his name, so probably not.
2: Texas A&M.
0: Well, okay. I mean, I guess.
4: That sounds it's not like a right, place but
2: I sounded confident, didn't I?
0: Yeah, which I appreciate. Yeah.
2: You're welcome.
0: He played at Duke.
2: I was close.
0: Okay. This one was highly talked about.
2: Oh.
0: Lisa Ann Walter celebrates a birthday today. She played a housekeeper or nanny in what 1998 movie? So maybe that gives you a little bit of a clue. No, apparently not.
2: Mrs. Doubtfire.
0: Again, a solid guess.
4: I said Mr. Mom. I was like, I don't know. I'm drawing a blank here, buddy.
0: She was in The Parent Trap.
2: Oh.
0: Do you see that?
2: I think so.
0: You're familiar with it?
2: I think so. Was it Steve Martin?
4: This is how famous she is.
0: All right, never mind.
2: Yeah, get out of here. Next.
4: She was in Bruce Almighty, and look, they show the whole cast here.
2: Oh, yeah.
4: Jim Carrey, Morgan Freeman, Steve Carell, Jennifer Aniston, Catherine Bell.
2: There.
4: Lisa Ann Walter.
2: Yeah.
4: Okay. No picture.
2: Bye.
0: All right, I apologize. She is famous, though.
2: Yeah, she must be.
4: My grandson could be born today. And then I saw these birthdays, and I said, oh, dear God, no.
0: Hold on, we're not done yet. We're not done. Martha Stewart.
2: All right.
0: Also,
2: I've heard of her.
0: You know Martha?
2: Yeah.
0: Okay, you probably won't know. Do you know Michael Ealy?
2: Nope.
0: Okay, that's fine. He's an actor. He's been in several different movies. Right. There was a question about him.
4: Yeah, didn't know him.
0: Martin Sheen?
2: Yep.
0: You're familiar?
2: Yeah, he's an actor.
0: Oh. Yeah. Yes. Exactly.
2: What was I supposed to say?
0: That is correct.
2: Okay, good.
0: Yeah. So okay.
2: He's a well-known actor.
0: So you guys,
4: yes, many,
2: he's
4: unlike
2: known for many
4: others.
2: Things. Yeah, but
4: wasn't he the president of the United States?
0: He was West Wing.
4: On the West Wing.
2: Yeah.
0: Yeah. Yeah. So there you go. So you knew a few of them.
2: Sure.
0: Yeah.
2: That's a great. I mean, my birthday's. I don't have any good people on my birthday.
4: Oh, you don't?
2: Nah.
0: When is your birthday again?
2: Don't look it up.
0: Are you embarrassed?
2: No. There's nothing there. What really? Else you got? What else is hot this morning?
0: You don't like celebrity birthdays? No, are you a fan of...
2: I have Joan Collins. There's nothing fun about that.
0: Joan Collins?
4: Joan Collins, yeah.
2: See?
4: That's...
2: And then there's nothing else. There's nobody else. It's just me and Joan Collins. That's it.
4: That's wild.
2: I know.
4: Yeah, I don't...
2: Boring. Gross. Next.
4: Yeah, I don't want to stick my grandson with that.
2: No.
4: I don't want him born on a day where he has to try to explain to people who Lisa Ann Walter is.
2: Right. My whole life I've been like Joan Collins and everything. Oh, sorry.
0: I mean, do you go around having to explain that to people?
2: Not anymore. That's why I was trying to shut you down.
4: Yeah.
2: You just kept, no, I need to know. Come on.
0: I mean, just curiosity.
2: Could be Joan Collins, could it? Oh, well, actually it is Joan Collins.
4: Yeah, believe it or not.
0: I don't even know who Joan Collins is.
2: See, there you go.
4: See?
2: Perfect. Yeah. Next.
0: Hold on. Now I got to look up Joan Collins.
2: Oh, goodness.
4: Oh, my
2: gosh.
4: All right,
2: checking out. See you later.
0: Oh, she's 93.
2: Yep, just like me.
4: She's 93, and that's...
2: Hey, she's alive, though, right?
4: Yeah.
2: It doesn't say she lived until this date. That's still open-ended, isn't it?
0: Mm.
2: There you go.
4: Yeah, that's impressive.
0: Oh, in Dynasty? Okay, all right.
2: Yeah, that's a show you watch all the time.
4: Yeah,
2: you're not going to find anything that makes
4: 80s.
2: Any sense.
0: I'm trying to help you out here.
2: No, don't. I don't
4: there
2: need
4: is
2: any.
4: No help.
2: Just move on. That would be the biggest
4: Joan
2: help.
4: Colin.
2: Just shut it down, Steve. God, find an exit
4: he's
2: ramp.
4: Still not
2: my
4: gonna.
2: Goodness.
4: He's not ready yet.
2: Okay.
0: No, okay.
2: I'll shut my mic off.
0: It is time. Thanks for coming in today, Steve. Appreciate you.
2: We're fine, folks. Not talking anymore.
0: All right. Well,
2: shut it on and off. On and off.
0: Oh, you actually are turning on and off your mic. Whoa, that's weird. I didn't know that happened on my side of things, that it turns off and on, too.
4: It does.
2: I can turn off my mic.
0: Okay. There you go. All right. Thanks, Steve. Appreciate it. Oh, you're not even going to say
2: thanks, Steve.
0: Okay. Thank you for the goodbye.

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7: Timothy Chalamet said something about ballet and that nobody likes ballet and nobody watches ballet. 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But her pronunciation of Timothy Chalamet's name is maybe my favorite of all time.
0: Kevin James.
14: Timothy Chalamet had the nerve to say on camera that nobody cares about it. 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There's still an audience.
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15: Alrighty, our friend from 4 News Now, Natalie Grant, is
16: Hi
15: in
16: guys.
15: Studio with us.
16: Hello, hello. How are we doing up here?
17: I mean, pretty good, all things considered.
16: Yeah.
17: You know, we don't have
2: neither one of us have anyone like directly affected from the fires. I mean, here in the building, we just heard of another one. There's at least three people that have lost their homes.
16: Yeah,
2: and that work here. Yeah,
16: either like they lost their homes or people that are still evacuated. I feel like these fires have just touched so many different corners of Spokane, where you hear of someone impacted or something in those regards.
2: Well, that's the thing I said to Steve. I was kind of out of commission on Saturday with a cell service. It wasn't good. And so I had no clue what was going on, really.
16: Right.
2: And then when I got back in town and started looking at it all, I was like, wow, it's just random how everywhere it was. I mean, I know that's fire, and it moves in ways that it wants to move.
16: I know. It's so unpredictable, right? And that was a lot of the things that we're hearing from people on the ground. I mean, I was out in the Indian Trail neighborhood talking to some people who were seeing their homes burn down for the first time, and I was just asking them about evacuations and all that kind of stuff. And a lot of them said they're like, there was a fire that started in Airway Heights. We didn't think that this was going to be how this day transpired for us.
15: Right.
16: You know? And so
15: sure.
16: to have it move so quickly and those winds pick up and just shows how much those winds can really play a factor in these fires, and we're learning that firsthand here, I think, with these fires.
2: Yeah.
16: As we know here for so long, I mean, this isn't our first fire that we've seen around our area, but
2: no,
16: nothing to this caliber.
2: But it never, where it gets into neighborhoods like that is the part that was, I mean, I lived in Medical Lake for years and years and years, and like 3 years ago when they had the fires out there, it was just weird. I'm like, that's in town, pretty much. And thank God the wind changed a little bit, or it would have burnt the whole town down.
16: Whole town. I mean,
2: yeah. And you look at this and you go, wait, it's burning like neighborhoods?
16: I know.
2: That doesn't happen.
16: I was thinking about that too. I think when it hit me was when I think there was evacuation levels got all the way over to Division. And I was like, Division? In the middle of downtown Spokane? Like,
2: that's wild.
16: And that was,
2: I did not know that.
16: Well, the fire didn't get all the way over there, thankfully. But just to see that it's like, you never think the core of downtown is going to be involved in these fires. I mean,
2: like, you're not going to get evacuated.
16: Yeah, from when you live by Northtown Mall. Like, that's not...
2: Wow.
16: But that was the case for so many people. And right, a lot of businesses and homes on Francis there got evacuated. Also a very urban spot here in our city.
2: Sure.
16: And yeah, it just kind of puts some things in perspective that, like you said, fire is so unpredictable. It can move so quickly.
2: Right. Mm-hmm. And a lot of our listeners and, you know, they live in the country, a lot of them, and of course have animals and the big animals, the horses, the cattle, whatever. But it's like, they don't, God, that whole process of trying to evacuate when you have all that. And I do love, we always hear the stories about people helping each other out. You know, it's like, hey, we've got a horse trailer. We're here. If you need us,
16: we'll throw them in here. Let's go.
2: Yeah, and they just, it's chaos. Have you guys seen any of that at all? Or
16: we've heard of some people who, obviously the fairgrounds and the RV grounds are open for people with animals that needed to evacuate and things like that. But what I've really been kind of struck by with this whole situation is in the last couple of days, I mean, just on my own pages on social media and things like that, it seems like every small business, nonprofit, I have a run club that I am on my Facebook page. They're doing a fundraiser for people. It's just, it seems like if any place that has a presence to reach people in our community is trying to do something right now. And I think that's something that our community does so well, is support each other and bring each other together. And this is really highlighting it. And I'm sure we'll see so many more stories of that in the next coming weeks and months and even years since this fire.
2: Yeah, it is one of those where it is a major tragedy and it's just devastating, but you're right. This community always pulls together.
16: Always.
2: They help each other. And before you know it, I mean, it's hard because life moves on here for a lot of the rest of us that aren't affected. And then it's just a good reminder every once in a while to see, like, oh, so you haven't even got anything from insurance yet. You have, I mean,
16: it's a long
2: road. It's a wild deal.
16: And it's funny, when I was out in the Indian Trail neighborhood yesterday, I was talking to some homeowners out there, and all of a sudden this white truck pulled up and came up to me, and he's like, is this your house? And I said, no, this is this man's house. And he goes, well, I was in the Oregon Road fire, and I'm driving around here today, and I'm trying to connect with as many residents as I can because I had some issues with X, Y, and Z after the fire burned my home down, and I just want to offer some advice and some help and just kind of be a landing place for some people to start in it. Turns out this man, once we got talking a little bit more, this was a man that I did a story about back after the Oregon Road fire. He got caught in the Oregon Road fire, burned like 30% of his body.
2: Oh, wow.
16: It was a yeah, I interviewed him. He was all covered in bandages and things like that. I guess he was Justin Knutson, if I remember correctly. And yeah, he was out there. And he said, yeah, like he showed me his scars and he said he's doing really great and remembered our conversation, remembered our interview. And it was just, he was out there. He's like, fires are my life now. And I want to make sure that everyone in our community is prepared for these situations.
2: Yeah. And it's so hard. I mean, you have insurance. You're like, okay, I feel like I know what I'm doing. It'll be fine. And there's just so many things that, that's a great idea by him and others too. If you have some way to help that way, that's huge.
16: Yeah. And I think too, as we're talking about like the buildup, the clearing of these homes and the insurance and all that kind of stuff, it's hard to even wrap your brain around all that right now, just because some people don't even know right now if their houses are still standing,
2: absolutely.
16: You know, like it's going to be a long road that we're talking about this.
2: Yeah.
16: So we're just hoping everyone's staying safe out there and trying to get information out as quickly as possible and listening to our local authorities and the people who are on the front lines of these fires and still trying to fight them because they're still actively burning, all three of them, you know?
2: And that's, you know, any update from that this morning?
16: Yeah, we actually, our reporter Alexander Konyarts was at the Incident Command Center at Mount Spokane High School this morning, and she's talking to the fire crews out there. They have a briefing every day at 6 a.m. where they kind of give an overview. And it looks like right now, the Old Trails, which is that one that's burning in Northwest Spokane, damaged a lot of the Indian Trail neighborhood, and then the Fairview Fire out in Meade. Those fires still very active, level 3 evacuation still in place, but they're not seeing as much fire activity on that front as they are in the Autumn Lane Fire, which is that one that's burning up north, started in Suncrest and kind of moved into North Spokane. And so a lot of these fire crews, while there are fire crews in all of the fires, they're really focusing their effort on the Autumn Lane Fire today, trying to stop that forward progression. We had some level 3 and level 2 evacuations expand there overnight. So if you're in the area that where those evacuations for the Autumn Lane Fire are, just make sure you're still paying attention to those evacuation orders, because it's not time to let your guard down quite yet. Things could still very rapidly change with all of this. And so,
2: and it does sound like you were saying that the wind has kind of died down and we're not going to have the winds for a while.
16: Just based off of what Mark was saying this morning, it sounds like these next 48 hours is going to be a good point for our fire crews to maybe hopefully get a little bit of an upper hand on these fires. Our winds dying down today into tomorrow. It sounds like we're not going to get any significant winds until the weekend. So if they could really make some good progress here in the next couple of days, hopefully we can get some good news on that front. And right now, zero containment on any of these fires right now. So hopefully that number can go up in the next couple of days here.
2: Yeah. Mm-hmm. Wow. Well, thank you, Natalie.
16: Of
2: that's good information. You sure do it better than we do.
16: Well, thanks, guys. You guys are doing great things up here, too. And, of course, we're updating all of our social media channels, KXLY.com, 4 News Now Facebook pages. So if anyone's looking for information, we're keeping that updated pretty consistently.
15: Yeah, I noticed that. And then you working hard over the weekend. I know a lot of people were brought in kind of on Saturday and Sunday. So thank you guys for doing that and keeping people informed and everything. So
16: no problem. We're happy to do it. Happy to be getting the information out as quickly as we can.
2: Steve, awesome. Be honest. Did you watch her on all the coverage, or were you still finishing Ransom Canyon?
15: I did finish Ransom Canyon, but I did actually, for some reason, I just woke up at like 6:30 on Sunday, and I saw, or I knew from our post that we had shared that you guys were doing special coverage, and I was like, oh, okay, I'll watch a little bit of that, see kind of what's going on and everything. So I probably watched maybe a half hour or so, or 45 minutes.
16: Yeah, they did. It was well done. There have been our entire team, everyone coming in on their day off and offering to help in so many different ways. So being able, these are the situations, you know, that we kind of sharpen our skills for when our community really needs us and needs the information out there. So I'm glad you enjoyed what you saw on there.
15: Yeah. Well, no, it's important information to know.
16: Yeah, absolutely.
15: Yeah. And again, you can check out some links on our Facebook page. Of course, check out KXLY.com. KXLY.com? Yeah.
16: Yes.
15: I'm like, why does that sound weird? For more information and being up to date on everything. So, yeah, thanks, Natalie, for stopping by.
16: Of course. Happy to hang out with you guys, as always.

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9: Thank you. I was going to say faucet.
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9: That comes out of the what do they call it?
10: 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Now what? What is it doing?
9: No, it comes out of the faucet. I was going to call it the faucet.
10: Yeah, it's not really right, yeah.
9: Up in the air faucet, also known as the showerhead.
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8: 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Final thoughts.
11: All righty, Kevin, it is final thoughts time. Do you want to go first or should I?
9: I guess you go first.
11: Okay.
9: Unless you really want me to.
11: But. No, I can go first.
9: Okay, good.
11: So something that you mentioned when we were talking with Natalie Grant just a few moments ago was Ransom Canyon, the TV show on Netflix.
9: Yes, buddy.
11: And I did spend the weekend part of it binge watching the rest of it because I had started it the other day and then I finished watching it over the weekend. And, you know, I had high expectations for the show and I think it met or exceeded those expectations because I was like, wow, I still really like this show. So
9: that's good.
11: Yeah. So I think recommend it. Well done. They did a good job. And if you're looking for a show to watch, if you haven't seen the first season, check it out, and then check out
9: season two.
11: Yeah.
9: Is it set up for a season three?
11: Yes, I think so. And I did see, I was going to mention this actually the other day, but I didn't get a chance to. There's questions of, are they going to bring it back for a season three? And according to reports as of like a few days ago or whatever, no plans as of yet, but they do have a way to continue on with the show if they wanted to.
9: Yeah, they didn't close the door on it.
11: Right. So we'll see what happens. I think it would be cool or good if they did bring it back because I like the show.
9: Yeah.
11: So, good show. Recommend it and check it out is the moral of the story, I guess.
9: Well, mine's going to be TV, too.
11: Okay.
9: What did I tell you last night, Steve? I said, I have to watch... What? Do you remember?
11: Dutton Ranch.
9: Yep, I had one episode left of Dutton Ranch. And, I had seen 9 of them, and I was ready to watch episode 10. And I knew I had fallen asleep during one of them.
11: Okay.
9: I mean, it was very late. I was watching it way too late the one night, and it was just like, you knew you weren't going to make it through, but you're like, ah, I'll watch it as long as I can because it's pretty good, the storyline. And then the problem is I'm watching it on Hulu or Paramount Plus, and there's commercial breaks.
11: Oh.
9: And they're like a minute and a half, which isn't long, but it's just long enough to fall asleep, I can tell you that.
11: That's impressive.
9: As you wait for the, you know, the exciting part. But then what I realized was, okay, well, I need to watch a little bit of episode 8 again. Well, no, I was thinking I need to watch 9 and then watch 10. There is no 10.
11: Oh.
9: I had already seen the end of the finale.
11: Oh, and you didn't even realize it?
9: No.
11: Okay.
9: But I went back, and what I realized was I must have slept through most of episode 8. So I watched a lot of that, and it was great. Tied everything together, got me to the last episode. But the way it ends is such a cliffhanger that I was like,

0: one episode left. And then I realized, no, that was the end of the show, bro.
1: That was the end of the show, bro. Yeah, maybe not so much.
0: And it was weird. I was watching a lot of that, you know, episode 9, and I realized, I've seen this. Yeah, I saw almost all of this episode. How did I miss the one before? I don't know. But it was great. The show is great. There's no doubt about that. I did enjoy it, and obviously looking forward to season 2, because you can't just leave it on that big of a cliffhanger without a season 2.
1: Sure. You know, I would say this, except with your name, Kevin.
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1: I would, and I'd... Kevin, get it together.

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11: Let's just say that the curtain has come down on yet another miserable performance.
12: Alrighty, that is the show. Time for us to go out the door. Kevin, a few quick things before we do hit the door.
13: Yes, sir.
12: Number one, qualification for our new contest that we do at 8, 10, noon, 2, and 4 qualifying-wise. 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
13: That's nice.
12: So, yeah, we'll take a qualifier right now since it is 10 o'clock. Text the word CLASS to 509-441-0999, and the 30th person through will qualify. For that. Also, we have a free piercing from Silver Safari, so we will take a call for that one. Caller number 7 gets a certificate for a free piercing from Silver Safari, 509-441-0999. Same number.
13: Yeah. What would you do right now if you had a piercing? What would you get?
12: Ooh, good question.
13: Thank you.
12: You're welcome. I would say I would probably do ear. What would you do?
13: Well, an ear, okay. Just one ear?
12: Maybe two. Maybe both. Okay. Or like several on one side or something. I don't know.
13: Are you looking more like for hoops? What's your look?
12: Ooh, that's a good... I would worry about the hoops because I wouldn't want to get caught on like a door or something.
13: I would like a tattoo, which, you know, I think we could get done. A tattoo that was blue that made my belly button look like the ocean. And then pierce it right there with a dolphin, like a beautiful dolphin earring.
12: Beautiful.
14: We are so glad you came. Bye-bye.
12: Bye, Kevin.
14: Bye-bye.
13: Bye-bye.
14: Bye-bye.
12: See you tomorrow.
14: Bye-bye. Bye. Bye-bye. Thank you. Okay.
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1: We have a controversy on the text line on back-to-back texts. 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
1: We have a controversy on the text line on back-to-back text. 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
13: 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I'm Michael Baumgartner. 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We cut taxes while increasing funding for rural hospitals, provided historic support for WCU research, and helped pass what the American Cancer Society called the most impactful cancer-fighting bill in years. I'm Michael Baumgartner, candidate for Congress, and I approve this message because I'll never stop fighting for Eastern Washington.
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2: Good Monday, I'm Jason Valentine with 4 News Now. Here's your First Alert weather forecast. More smoke and haze throughout our areas. We are in an air quality alert until further notice. For Spokane, mostly clear, 52 overnight, your low. It's pretty chilly, and as we get to our Tuesday, 85 will be your high with more smoke.
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